Bethany, Albany, Northwest Missouri's KAAN.

0: clouds at times tomorrow.
1: Daytime highs approaching 74. Lows dip down to about 51.
0: Tomorrow night,
1: partly cloudy.
0: I'm staff meteorologist Derek Height. Currently, it's 65 degrees.

may be true that we do not have all our ducks in a row. We do have the best country music on the radio, all lined up and ready to roll for you. That's got to count for something, right? Your home in the country, KAAN, Bethany.

Are you feeling country all over? Well, you better be. Otherwise, we're not doing our job. Your home in the country, KAAN, Bethany.

0: It's true. We do like to take the high road. However, we still got some friends in low places. We play country music for everybody.
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KAAN. Bethany.

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0: Yeah, Bailey Zimmerman taking us all for a little ride in that Chevy Silverado. It's Con Man flying through it, folks. Stick tight and more great music on the way, including some George Burge next.
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10: 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Sunshine mixed with clouds at times, with fog in spots early today, with a slight chance of thunderstorms. Daytime highs approaching 74, westerly winds 5 to 10 miles an hour. Mainly clear skies tonight. Lows level off around 51. Highs level off around 79. Tomorrow, bright sunshine expected. I'm staff meteorologist Derek Height. Currently 61.
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Maybe you'll get to hear your favorite country song during a Super Bowl halftime pretty soon. I'll tell you about that coming up. Also, week one.

0: From breaking hearts on a Friday night. She's a Friday night heartbreaker. Here, raise a game player. Better do yourself a favor. The setting things right on a Sunday.
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0: 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You're home in the country. KAAN. 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
1: Well, then, just get out that welding torch and put that tuning knob out of its misery.
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